0: Recording Radio Art.
1: Keith and I have been practicing a song for about a year, so we should get it right tonight. All right, give it a go.

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All she ever wanted was to make her own.

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They could not see her on Cilium's Hill. On a frozen lamppost, I scratch her name with my rusty old penknife on an empty heart.

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Il en tirera 50 centimes à la brocante et on

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let them all. I'm on your side. Oh, when times get rough,

would still be loving you. Mountains crumble to the sea. There will still be you.